0: Sponsor IRCOM. Boje od poverenja.
1: Let's get the party started. See you at the bar, you was hardly talking. That's when I knew that your heart was scarring. Friends to lovers need a part to star in. Like, wait, babe.

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2: 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Right damn well. Around the world.

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0: With Divoli and Marquardt.